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MP, spending some time with you this Monday, July 6th, about halfway through our time together on the airwaves. I've got a new song for you from Lucy Dacus, little memento mori theme on this track called Planting Tomatoes.

0: It's WFUV 90.7 FM with Franz Ferdinand and Take Me Out. Came out of that recent song from Lucy Dacus, Planting Tomatoes. This is Emma P hanging out with you, telling you that FUV supports the 20th annual Pleasantville Music Festival on this Saturday, July 11th on Parkway Field in Pleasantville. 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

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Also heard from Tune Yards, that song was Business. It's Emma P, the Business is Music, new music from London's Biba Doobie, who's coming to town, by the way, Madison Square Garden on October 5th, and a little under a month before that, on September 18th, she'll give us a new record called Pylon. We've got a single from that now called Sun Has Set, Biba Doobie on FUV.

0: 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Kings of Leon in the set with Pyro and Sun Has Set. That was New Biba Doobie. Emma P hanging out, telling you that FUV welcomes Sylvanesso to Brooklyn Paramount on Wednesday, October 14th. 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

New from Kells, that's Gone, 90.7 WFUV, came out of The Cure, Just Like Heaven. It's Emma P hanging out with you on this Monday, July 6th. It's summer here in New York. Hope you're having a great season so far. Had a lot of fun with you guys at Forest Hill Stadium just last month with Wilco and Yola Tango. What a great lineup. Makes me want to hear some Wilco right now from the album Sky Blue Sky. This is Either Way.

0: That's St. Lucia with Elevate, 90.7 WFUV. Also heard Ho Hey from the Lumineers. Emma P hanging out on this Monday evening. 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

Back 5 years with the Marias and their song Hush, 90.7 WFUV. Emma P heading into our final hour together on the airwaves this Monday, July 6th. I've got new music from Modest Mouse. They just put out a new album last month called An Eraser and a Maze. From it, this song is Picking Dragon's Pockets.

classic from Till Tuesday. That's Voices Carry, 90.7 WFUV. It's Emma P telling you that FUV supports the third annual Stephen Page Summer Camp Songwriting Intensive, Monday, July 13th through Friday, July 17th in the Catskills at Full Moon Resort in Big Indian, New York. 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

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Emma P hanging out on this Monday, July 6th. 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

0: 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This is Emma P. No Trouble on the airwaves. 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
2: I'm gonna go get me a New York

You likely know him better as Sturgill Simpson, but you heard him there as Johnny Blue Skies and the Dark Clouds. That song, Situation, is from the recent record Mutiny After Midnight. OP here on 90.7 WFUV, also heard from the Yeah Yeah Yeahs, back 20 years for that song, from the 2006 record Show Your Bones, that was Gold Lion. Now keeping this Monday evening moving with Tupac and Dear Mama.

0: with the title track from her 2012 album Born to Die. That's Lana Del Rey, 90.7 WFUV. Emma P, been spending some time with you this Monday evening. Thanks for hanging. Got a few songs left. Before I go, I want to say to you that FUV welcomes the Great South Bay Music Festival July 23rd through 26th at Shorefront Park, Patchogue, Long Island, with performances by Sublime and My Morning Jacket in their only area appearance, plus Government Mule and alt-rock band The Used. 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
0: 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Emma P, thanking you so much for getting the week started with me. Catch you back around here Saturday, 2 to 4 p.m. Hope you have a wonderful week ahead. Stay cool. Feels like a spring compared to last week. I'll leave you with a new song now from Monrovia off his recent record Bloodline. 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

It's WFUV, and this is the day that you realize that you do like accordion music. You probably didn't realize that before. The band is The, and it's about 5 minutes after six on this drizzly Tuesday morning. Cool temperatures, cool and damp today. 63 will only get to 74. On the way, we'll get to music from Father John Misty on this misty Tuesday. Something from Thundercat. I'm Corny. Thank you for tuning in. We're member-supported FUV, and this is the latest from Jungle.

0: It's Father John Misty, and you can call him Nancy from now on. You can call me Corny, and I'm going to get to music from Amy Winehouse and also a new one from Weezer. 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

0: Do you wish you could be like the cool kids? 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
0: And here's a new one from Cigarettes After Sex. It's Twizzler.

The Police and Driven to Tears. Coming up, something from Pearl Jam and Tedeschi Trucks Band at 3 minutes after seven on this Tuesday. Corny O'Connell with you. We've had some heavy rains move through the area, leaving us with flooding and downed trees, etc. And we're left with a misty drizzle. I used to date a girl named Misty Drizzle. She always looked like she had just come out of the shower. Corny here, and here's a new one that you might like from Lowly Young.

0: Better Man from Pearl Jam on FUV, plus a new one from Lola Young. I'll give you something to crank up from Elvis Costello in a bit. I'm Corny O'Connell. Thanks for hanging out. 11 minutes after 7 on this Tuesday, FUV and the Bowery Presents are welcoming Jeff Tweedy solo, and the opening act is Case Oates. This happens at the Town Hall October 28th and also at the Music Hall of Williamsburg on November 4th. Tickets and info at BoweryPresents.com. Jeff Tweedy solo at the Town Hall October 28th and then at the Music Hall of Williamsburg November 4th from the Bowery Presents with media support from FUV.
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1: 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I will shut up and let you go in just a moment. 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I'm Corny, FUV, and the Bowery Presents welcome Jeff Tweedy solo. 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

Turning you on to new music from an artist out of Pittsburgh. She records as Kells. 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

0: on WFUV, Christy Rode from Green Day. And coming up, we'll get to something from Chapel Roan and Iron and Wine. I'm Corny O'Connell. Every weekday morning, we do something called the WFUV Question of the Day. And if you're playing the Question of the Day and I issue you a red card, don't go crying to daddy. No one will respect you. You will be mocked. Now, what is the question of the day? It's the seventh day of the seventh month. Will lucky number seven be lucky for you? Find out when I spin a set of your requests later on this morning. But right now, we've got your news in 90 seconds with Robin Shannon.
1: Storm cleanup is underway across the tri-state. In New Jersey, Monmouth and Ocean counties were hit hard by flooding. In New York, Nassau and Suffolk counties are under states of emergency because of flooding. And in Connecticut, Governor Lamont plans to visit storm-damaged areas to discuss recovery efforts. There's a town hall tonight about the Legionnaires' disease cluster affecting parts of Manhattan's Upper East Side. The health department will discuss their efforts at the Church of St. Ignatius on Park Avenue at 6 tonight. Mayor Mamdani and Governor Hochul are teaming up to make an important announcement about soccer. According to ESPN, Gotham FC will start playing home games at Etihad Park across from Citi Field in Queens. The stadium is due to open in 2027. This comes as the U.S. is eliminated from the World Cup. They lost to Belgium 4-1. Well, experts with NASA are hosting a free stargazing event tonight. It's on the High Line. Telescopes will be provided, and the event is at 7 o'clock and free. Bon Jovi begins their residency at Madison Square Garden tonight. It's part of a 9-concert series by the Jersey band. You can tune in to the WFUV What's What podcast today after 4 at WFUVnews.org. I'm Robin Shannon. And that's your news in 90 seconds on FUV.
0: And here's a new one from an artist from Michigan who records as Michigander.

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on WFUV, Iron and Wine, The Resurrection Fern, at 3 minutes after 8 on this damp and cool Tuesday morning. 63 degrees, overcast skies will only get to 74. Coming up, I'll get to music from Waxahachie and Middle Kids. Thanks for tuning in. We're member-supported WFUV, and this is the latest from Bleachers.

0: Waxahachie and the lilacs drink the water. They've had a lot of water to drink lately. I hope you didn't get flooded this past couple of days. Thinking about you, Sandra from Babylon. About 10 minutes after 8, coming up, we'll get to something from Semisonic and a new one from Biba Doobie. 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

Semisonic with their big hit, Closing Time, on WFUV. Some Wilco on the way. And up next, Beba Doobie, who you might know from her pop sound, but here rocking out on Sun Has Set.

0: On WFUV, Wilco and Box Full of Letters. Do you have a box full of letters from years ago? It's hard to throw away, right? Corny here. I'm going to get to something from Lucy Dacus and the Killers. And I'm looking at your requests for the WFUV question of the day. And on a scale of 1 to 10, right now I would give you a 7. Because you've only put in one Bob Dylan song. 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

the latest from Lucy Dacus, planting tomatoes on WFUV. Coming up, a news update. First, it's The Killers and Jenny Was a Friend of Mine.

0: on WFUV. It's Rockpile, pairing up nicely with Regina Spektor. Before that, 11 minutes before 9 o'clock, getting close to time for the WFUV question of the day on this seventh day of the seventh month. Will lucky number 7 be lucky for you? 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
1: Storm cleanup is underway across the tri-state. In New Jersey, Monmouth and Ocean counties were hit hard by flooding. In New York, Nassau and Suffolk counties are under states of emergency because of flooding. And in Connecticut, Governor Lamont plans to visit storm-damaged areas to discuss recovery efforts. There's a town hall tonight about the Legionnaire's disease cluster affecting parts of Manhattan's Upper East Side. The health department will discuss their efforts at the Church of St. Ignatius on Park Avenue at 6 tonight. Mayor Mamdani and Governor Hochul are teaming up to make an important announcement about soccer. According to ESPN, Gotham FC will start playing home games at Etihad Park across from Citi Field in Queens. The stadium is due to open in 2027. This comes as the U.S. is eliminated from the World Cup. They lost to Belgium 4-1. Well, experts with NASA are hosting a free stargazing event tonight. It's on the High Line. Telescopes will be provided, and the event is at 7 o'clock and free. Bon Jovi begins their residency at Madison Square Garden tonight. It's part of a 9-concert series by the Jersey band. 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I'm Robin Shannon. And that's your news in 90 seconds on FUV.
0: And here's a new one from Kurt Vile, Chance to Bleed.

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on WFUV, the greatest from Cat Power at about 3 minutes after nine on this cool, damp, overcast Tuesday. 63 degrees, we'll get to 74 as the high. Corny here, we're going to do a question of the day in a bit. And right now we've got Sam Fender teaming up with Olivia Dean.

0: Gold on the Ceiling from the Black Keys on WFUV, plus Sam Fender and Olivia Dean duetting together. Next, you get the WFUV question of the day. 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
0: All right, it is time for the WFUV question of the day as we are in the 7 a.m. hour. Mountain time. Yes, and on the seventh day of the seventh month. So will lucky number seven be lucky for you in today's set? It's going to be lucky for listener Brad from Brooklyn, Ed from Verona, Kevin from Stamford, Donna from Woodridge, Michael from Columbia, South Carolina, Tony, Shari, and Mike in San Diego, who it looks like he put in his request at like 4 o'clock San Diego time this morning. Where are you? Corny here with this request from these folks. It's The Seventh Son from Mose Allison.

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On WFUV, it's REM and Seven Chinese Brothers by request on the question of the day on this seventh day of the seventh month. And that's why we asked for these songs with number seven, like Crowded House doing Distant Sun, When Your Seven Worlds Collide, Whenever I'm By Your Side. Or the band Boy, they were in there before that with Seven Little Numbers, and we started it with The Seventh Son from Mose Allison. But who can we thank for these requests? There is listener David in Indy, Daniel, John from Hoboken, Molly in Yonkers, Matt D., Hank from Maplewood, Fernando in Puerto Rico, Stephanie in Philadelphia. I'm Corny. We do the question of the day every

0: weekday morning at this time. 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Sometimes I'm disappointed that you didn't request the song that I would like to include, like Bob Dylan's Ballad of Hollis Brown. But there's always next time. Yes, we're going to do another one same time tomorrow. 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

on WFUV. That's called The Hand, a new one from Annabelle Dinda. She may be a new name to you, but Annabelle Dinda is touring with Noah Kahan, and Noah Kahan is playing at a bunch of baseball stadiums like Fenway Park, Wrigley Field, and also Citi Field here in New York. Those shows are on July 18th and 19th. It looks like they're sold out, but Annabelle Dinda is also going to be doing a much more intimate show for our WFUV marquee members. So if you are a marquee member, look for an invitation to that. I'm Corny. If you hold on, I'll get to something from Alabama Shakes. 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

0: Anger is an energy. Mm-hmm. Let's use our indoor voices. There's Public Image Limited, fronted by John Lydon, formerly Johnny Rotten of the Sex Pistols. Corny here. Now, earlier I played something from Annabelle Dinda, and I mentioned that she's going to be opening. She is opening for Noah Kahan on his current tour, and I've got Noah Kahan queued up. Stick around. Also stick around for Alisa Ali. And FUV and the Bowery Presents Welcome Cannons, with Caroline Kingsbury opening that show at Brooklyn Steel Sunday, October 18th. That's for a stop on their fall tour. 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

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I am your friendly ghost in the machine, Elisa Lee, with you on this terrific Tuesday. 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

0: member-supported WFUV, I am Elisa Lee with This Mess We're In, a song from PJ Harvey that featured Thom Yorke. Coming up, we are going to get to music from The Heavy. 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

So fresh and so clean, clean here on Member Supported WFUV. I am Elise Alley. That, of course, was the Rock and Roll Hall of Famers, Outkast. We got the heavy in there talking about what makes a good man. And coming up, we are going to get to music from Nirvana. I've got a great cover that they do, or that they did. But right now, I will play you a new one from Jesse Wells, who's back with a new record called Masks Off. This is a little bit of a love song from it. Won't You Come Out Tonight, here on Member Supported WFUV.

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2: 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These, like, memories that sort of fade, and it's all just a part of the quilt of the past. 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

0: 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And you can see the band at Central Park Summer Stage on Wednesday. They're playing with Bodega and Spoon. It's a free show, and I am going to be doing a DJ set to open up the show. So come on out to Central Park Summer Stage on Wednesday. It should not be raining. Coming up, we are going to get to music from Mumford & Sons. Right now, though, let me tell you about another show. FUV and the Barry Presents welcome the Strokes for the Reality Awaits Tour with Beach House, TV on the Radio, and Effers on Friday, October 2nd at Flushing Meadows, Corona Park in Queens. Tickets and info at Barry Presents. That's The Strokes with Beach House, TV on the Radio, and Effers on Friday, October 2nd at Flushing Meadows, Corona Park in Queens. 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

There's a new one from The Revivalists called Heartstop. And frontman David Shaw says about that song, sometimes you're caught between two loves, one that's tearing you apart and one that you know is right. And that song is the sleepless nights, the wreckage, and the moment you finally surrender to what you know is there for you. And that song off of their newest album, Get It Honest. I am Elisa Lee. Future Me hates me. It's the New Zealand band The Beths now on FUV.

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0: Vampire Weekend on WFUV with Mansard Roof. We also heard Weezer in there and the Beths as well with Future Me Hates Me. Coming up, we are going to get to music from Ian Sweet, who's back with a new track. I'll play it for you in just a bit. Right now, let me tell you that FUV is proud to be a media partner with the Brick Celebrate Brooklyn Summer Festival, celebrating radical joy, a summer full of free live performances at the Lena Horne Bandshell. 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
0: 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I am playing her song Criminal Kissing right now on WFUV.

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I am Elisa Lee. That was St. Vincent with the song Rattlesnake. And apparently that's a true story. She was walking naked on a friend's ranch in Texas, as you do. I mean, who amongst us hasn't done that, right? And as she's walking around the ranch naked, she comes upon a rattlesnake and had to run for her life. And she got that great song out of it. Here's another great song, this one less dangerous, a little more sad though. From Beck, it's Ride Lonesome here on WFUV.

0: 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I am Elisa Ali giving you another story from the head and the heart, and Beck in there as well with Ride Lonesome. We're going to ride with Ani DeFranco in just a bit. Right now, though, let me tell you that FUV and the Barry Presents welcome the Strokes for the Reality Awaits Tour with Beach House, TV on the Radio, and Effers on Friday, October 2nd at Flushing Meadows Corona Park in Queens. Tickets and info at BarryPresents.com. That's the Strokes with Beach House, TV on the Radio, and Effers on Friday, October 2nd at Flushing Meadows Corona Park in Queens from the Barry Presents with media support from FUV.
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I picked up a magazine, which is every magazine. I read a story,

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Good song called Bad Bad News from Leon Bridges here on member supported WFUV. I am Elisa Lee. Played Little Plastic Castle from Righteous Babe Ani DeFranco in there, and I've got a real role model for you now. Tucker Pillsbury, who puts out music under the moniker Role Model, is back with a great track called High Hopes 3000, and I hope you like it.

My heart is breaking, hands are shaking, bugs are crawling all over me. 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

0: Cindy Lauper here on WFUV. I drove all night. I'm Elise Ali. Thank you so much for tuning in. We heard SOB from Nathaniel Rateliff and the Night Sweats. And coming up, we are going to get to music from Florence and the Machine. Right now, let me tell you that FUV and the Barry presents Welcome Cannons with Caroline Kingsbury to Brooklyn Steel on Sunday, October 18th for a stop on their fall tour. Tickets and info at barrypresents.com. That's Cannons, October 18th at Brooklyn Steel from the Barry Presents with media support from FUV.
1: 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Alan Stone performs on July 23rd and Amelia Day July 30th. 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

There's a situation, the song Situation from Johnny Blue Skies, a.k.a. Sturgill Simpson, with his band The Dark Clouds. Thanks so much for hanging with me on this dark, cloudy day here in New York City. Maybe it's nice and bright and sunny where you are. Here it's raining, but I believe it's going to stop raining in New York City tomorrow. So there's that. I hope so, because I am actually DJing in Central Park, and I'm opening up for Bodega, Rat Boys, and Spoon. What a triple bill, the three killer bands. And actually, Rat Boys recently came in for an FUV live session with us, and you can check that out on our website right now. Right now, though, I want to give you one from the Choir Girl Hotel. That's the Tori Amos album. Here's Spark from it on FUV.

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1: It's WFUV New York. 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

0: Weta Weta here on WFUV from the neighborhood. Thank you so much for hanging with me, Lisa Lee, this Tuesday. We also caught a spark from Tori Amos. And coming up, we are going to get to new music from Julia Jacqueline and grab a hot New York slice. That's our local music feature. Right now, though, we're going to step into the newsroom and get a news update in 90 seconds here on member-supported WFUV.
1: Bricks fell from the 21st story facade of a building under construction at 235 East 42nd Street this morning. Fire officials said they found that two columns had buckled and floors were sagging between the 21st and 26th floors of the high rise, meaning they're at risk of caving in. East 42nd Street is closed between 2nd and 3rd Avenues as officials investigate the incident. Gotham FC will be getting their own stadium in Queens. The National Women's Soccer League champions will begin playing games in Etihad Park and Willets Point in 2028. New York City Mayor Zoran Mamdani spoke about the move this morning at a press conference with Governor Kathy Hochul.
2: Soccer is the people's game. New York City is the people's city. And for decades to come, the people will now be able to watch Gotham FC show off the world's game in the world's borough. The best is yet to come.
1: The New York City Health Department will hold a town hall at the Church of St. Ignatius on Park Avenue at 6 tonight to discuss their efforts to address the Legionnaires' disease cluster affecting parts of Manhattan's Upper East Side. There have been 23 confirmed cases of the disease, including 17 hospitalizations. Brooklyn-born rapper Jay-Z will take over Yankee Stadium this week for two massive back-to-back concerts. The shows are dubbed Jay-Z 30 and Jay-Z 25 and will commemorate the anniversaries of his albums Reasonable Doubt and The Blueprint, respectively. A Dolly Parton musical is coming to Broadway. Dolly, a true original musical, will feature songs from throughout the singer's career as well as new music she has written for the show. The bio-musical will open on January 19, 2027, the singer's 81st birthday. On today's What's What podcast, WFUV's Sonia Willowitagoda speaks with Brian Seville, a Fordham University PhD student researching bees at public gardens in Manhattan and the Bronx. You can find it after 4 p.m. at WFUVnews.org. I'm Nathan Ray, and that's your news in 90 seconds on FUV.
0: Thanks so much for hanging with me, Lisa Lee, this Tuesday. I mentioned I have new music from Julia Jacqueline. The Australian musician is coming back with a new record in September called The Gem, and I've got a real gem from the record. This is Get Away From Me, I Think I'll Love You Soon, here on WFUV. New from Julia Jacqueline.

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0: Olivia Rodrigo teaming up with Robert Smith for that song, What's Wrong With Me? A very cool collaboration, especially for Olivia Rodrigo, who's been a lifelong Cure fan. And she actually wrote that song together with Robert Smith. I am Alisa Ellie. Thank you so much for tuning in. Everybody hurts sometimes. And sometimes I'm going to play that song for you here on the radio. Right now, though, we are going to grab a hot New York slice. And it's not coming to you stale. No.
1: It's coming to you fresh. New Yorkers do it best. You're biased till you try it. Then you'll have to agree. The best slices in NYC.
0: Thank you very much, Ren with the Main, for that New York Slice jingle. Today's New York Slice featured artist is Pearlie. This is the Brooklyn-based psychedelic pop rock project of musician and songwriter Kendall Perry. Perry's music is both of the times and timeless, exploring themes of trans euphoria and transition, filtered through a musical lens refracting 60s and 70s psychedelic pop and garage rock. Pearlie recently released Not Another Day, an urgent song about trans resilience and self-love, and I'm going to play it for you right now on WFUV's New York Slice.

0: Not Another Day from Pearly here on WFUV. 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

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I'm your friendly ghost in the machine, Elisa Lee, here with new music from the Long Beach rapper, singer, songwriter, Vince Staples, who, by the way, is going to be here in New York City in the fall. He's got a new song called Cotton, and I'm going to play it for you right now on WFUV.

0: Massive Attack with a pretty faithful cover of that William Devon song, Be Thankful for What You've Got. I am Alisa Lee. You're going to get Jimmy Eat World in just a little bit. Stick around to hear them right here on the radio. Right now, though, I'll tell you that FUV welcomes the Great South Bay Music Festival, July 23rd through 26th at Shorefront Park in Patchogue, Long Island, with performances by Sublime and My Morning Jacket in their only area appearance, plus Government Mule and alt-rock band The Used. 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

Yeah, a new track from Phoebe Bridgers here on FUV that featured her Boy Genius bandmates Julian Baker and Lucy Dacus. That was Lost Boys. And her boys Jack Antonoff and Alex G helped with the production on that song. I am Alisa Lee here with a nostalgic, dreamy track from Jason Isbell now on WFUV.

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giving you a little sugar on a Tuesday afternoon. I am Elise Ali, If I Can't Change Your Mind, the name of that song. And now let's do a country waltz with Kacey Musgraves. Here's Middle of Nowhere, title track off her new album on FUV.

0: It's member-supported WFUV-IM, Elisa Lee, rocking you like the wind and the rain out there, as well as a southbound train. Wagon Wheel from Old Crow Medicine Show. Coming up, I am going to show you some music from Sharon Van Etten. Stick around to hear a slithering track from her. I am going to tell you right now, though, that FUV and Live Nation welcome Government Mule and Ziggy Marley to the rooftop at Pier 17 on Wednesday, September 23rd. 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That's Government Mule and Ziggy Marley at the rooftop at Pier 17, September 23rd. 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

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We also heard a Slippery song from Sharon Van Etten, Serpents, and now we'll get to this song that is the bomb. 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

0: Jenny Lewis and the Watson Twins with Rise Up With Fists here on FUV. We had you going steady with the Raconteurs and Metric, and we'll get to Midnight City from M83 in just a bit. Right now, I, Elise Alley, will tell you that FUV is a proud partner with Forest Hills Stadium in Queens. 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

The London Collective Jungle here on the radio with a song called Carry On that featured lead vocals from Lydia Kito. I am Alisa Ali. 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I'll pick one out from Depeche Mode's Violator for you now on FUV.

0: 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Got a couple more songs to play for you, and then I'm going to skedaddle and make room for the great Dennis Elsas, who is up next at 2 p.m. Enjoy the rest of your day, and I will leave you with a new one from the Georgia soul and gospel artist Brother Wallace. 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
0: Hey, thanks so much for hanging with me, Alisa Ali, this terrific Tuesday. Got a couple more songs to play for you, and then I'm going to skedaddle and make room for the great Dennis Elsas, who is up next at 2 p.m. Enjoy the rest of your day, and I will leave you with a new one from the Georgia soul and gospel artist Brother Wallace. 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

1984 with the Style Council and my ever-changing moods on this Tuesday afternoon. It's Dennis Elsis. The latest from Lola Young is From Down Here.

0: Tears for Fear is a song that's been used in a whole bunch of films, and I remember it probably more for its use on The Dennis Miller Show, which ran on HBO in the 90s into the early 2000s. Tears for Fear, songs from The Big Chair, and Everybody Wants to Rule the World, Lola Young, her latest from Down Here. 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

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Chris Stapleton. On WFUV, this is the latest from Muna. It's East Side Girls.

0: Song called Runner from the artist Alex G. New Order gave us Blue Monday and Muna, their new one called East Side Girls. 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

Planting Tomatoes, the new one from Lucy Dacus. Just before it, it was U2 with Hold Me, Thrill Me, Kiss Me, Kill Me, as featured in Batman Forever. Here is the artist McGee and Rockman.

0: I do it all over again.
1: Take a Bite from a couple of years back. That's Biba Doobie. We heard the Psychedelic Furs back to 1984 for that one, The Ghost in You. And Mickey starting off with Rockman. 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

I Head Blues from the Amorica album. Black Crowes, Tuesday afternoon, it's Dennis Elsis. We should talk. This is Bleachers.

0: inspired, it is said, by a photograph that K.T. Tunstall was looking at of Patti Smith, and then, seemingly out of nowhere, having her song chosen as the opening for the original The Devil Wears Prada. That was some impressive debut. K.T. Tunstall, Suddenly I See, Bleachers before that, and We Should Talk. It's a Tuesday afternoon. We are talking. I'm glad that we're both communicating. FUV, it's Dennis Elsis, FUV proud to partner with the Wellmont in Montclair, welcoming Switchfoot Friday, October 2nd. 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

An international hit in 1997 from the British Indian artist Whitetown called Your Woman. Perfume Genius before that and Queen. Here's a new one from Charlie XCX. 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

1992, very successful for XTC, The Ballad of Peter Pumpkinhead. Bright Eyes did First Day of My Life, starting off the set Charlie XCX with a new one, SS26. FUV and the Bowery Presents are welcoming Paul Simon to Forest Hill Stadium Wednesday, July 8th, Thursday, July 9th, featuring his album Seven Psalms and a celebration of his hits. July 8th is sold out. Tickets are still available for July 9th at paulsimon.com. Paul Simon Summer Tour 2026. It's Wednesday and Thursday, July 8th and 9th at Forest Hill Stadium. Paul returns to his hometown, Forest Hills. I love it. From the Bowery Presents in partnership with FUV, I was lucky enough to see the show over the weekend up at Bethel Woods, and it is

0: is very special, especially for Paul Simon fans. 90.7, it's Dennis Elsis here at WFUV. I've got a kiss for you coming up.
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Kells is the artist. Kells and Gone. Prince before that and Kiss. Here is the artist Orville Peck. And see if you don't hear a Roy Orbison sound in this one. Dead of Night.

0: Chris Cornell, Seasons on WFUV. We heard Cage the Elephant, Come a Little Closer. Starting off, it was Orville Peck's Dead of Night. 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

From his debut solo album, that is Ben Folds and Zach and Sarah, Rockin' the Suburbs was the album, and I had the great pleasure of welcoming Ben for a solo session at WFUV. This is back in 2001, December 2001, and Ben, at this point, just breaking away from Ben Folds 5, and they bring a huge, beautiful piano into Studio A. We were in a much smaller studio in those days. And we just sat there for an hour, and he played, and we talked, and it's on various places. I just went looking for it. Of course, it's on the WFUV archives. It's there, and then I see a couple of places where there's a YouTube clip, too, which is kind of cool. There's no video, but it's nice to have it there. Anyway, Ben Folds, Zach and Sarah. I love that. Rockin' the Suburbs was the album. It's Dennis Elsis rockin' wherever you might be this afternoon. Tuesday, rein me in. Here's Sam Fender.

0: Killers and Spaceman, and before that, Sam Fender. People watching the album, that track with Olivia Dean, Sam Fender, and Rein Me In. 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
1: Crystallized from the XX in 2009. Bronski Beat before that, Small Town Boy. Here is a recent release from Buffalo Traffic Jam. It's Pictures of You.

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1: 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And so, yeah, my therapist suggested the empty chair technique. And basically, you just sit across from an empty chair in a room by yourself and speak as if a person was sitting there. I did that and recorded myself. And yeah, it helped me kind of organize some of my thoughts and feelings.
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0: 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Wilco before that, heavy metal drummer, Buffalo Traffic Jam, starting off with Pictures of You. 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

Picking Dragon's Pockets. Modest Mouse, that's new from them, the album An Eraser and a Maze. Lenny Kravitz, Back to Mama Said in 1991, It Ain't Over Till It's Over, from Life's Rich Pageant. Fall on Me, this is R.E.M.

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1: It's WFUV New York. 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

0: Life is Sweet from Ophelia with Natalie Merchant. REM before that and Fall on Me. It's Dennis Elsis on this Tuesday afternoon, and it is time for us to check in on the news in 90 seconds, which is brought to you by Yale New Haven Health.
1: Parts of East 42nd Street in Manhattan are shut down. A building under construction there remains structurally unstable. Two support columns inside the building buckled this morning. The city's fire commissioner said there is concern of a localized collapse within the building, but not a total collapse. More than a half dozen nearby buildings were evacuated. A frozen zone has been set up between 40th and 45th Streets and 1st and 3rd Avenues. This means these streets are closed to both vehicular and pedestrian traffic. Mayor Zohran Mamdani spoke at the scene.
2: This is an extremely serious situation, and I am thankful to our first responders for quickly arriving at the site and to New Yorkers for reacting calmly and with urgency.
1: Mayor's office announced that a team has now gone into the building for inspection. The New York City Health Department will outline their efforts to respond to the recent spike in Legionnaire's disease. There will be a town hall at Church of St. Ignatius on Park Avenue at 6 tonight. So far, there have been 23 confirmed cases of the disease, including 17 hospitalizations. A Dolly Parton musical is coming to Broadway. Dolly, a true original musical, will feature songs from throughout the singer's career as well as new music she has written for the show. The bio-musical will open on January 19, 2027, the singer's 81st birthday. A new single is out from U2. Street of Dreams is the first release from the band's yet-to-be-announced upcoming album. The album will be U2's first in 9 years. On today's What's What podcast, WFUV's Sonia Willowitagoda speaks with Brian Seville, a Fordham University PhD student researching bees at public gardens in Manhattan and the Bronx. You can find it after 4 p.m. at WFUVnews.org. 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

And there they go. That's Phoenix, the band out of France, with Run, Run, Run. The album was Alphabetical. It's Dennis Elsis, Tuesday afternoon. Here is the latest from the Revivalists called Heartstop.

0: Stupid Girl. That's the name of the song from Garbage. And before that, The Revivalists, their latest called Heartstop. The Revivalists with a pretty busy touring schedule this summer. And very interesting to me, in the same week, on August 5th, they're at a really small, intimate venue, Stephen Talkhouse in Amagansett. And then just a few nights later, on August 9th, they're at the Garden, as in Madison Square Garden, you know, the Taylor and Travis place. Madison Square Garden with the Red Clay Strays. And then on August 11th, they're in Westport at the Levitt Pavilion for the Performing Arts. So a whole bunch of opportunities to see the Revivalists. FUV supports the 20th annual Pleasantville Music Festival this Saturday, July 11th, Parkway Field in Pleasantville. Artists performing include OK Go, Old 97s, The Fix, Yola, and more. 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The 20th annual Pleasantville Music Festival is this Saturday, July 11th, New York's Backyard Jam.
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Running Up That Hill with Kate Bush. And Pearl Jam before that with Rear View Mirror. This is new from the band The Mountain Goats with the title of this song, Charlie Sheen Reaches Out to the Feds. 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

0: Gouge Away with the Pixies on WFUV. Little Talks before that of Monsters and Men. And we started off the set with the new one from the Mountain Goats. 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

Noah Kahan, and Doors from his latest The Great Divide, and Edie Brickell before that, and What I Am, her original with the New Bohemians back in 1988. Here is Mitski and The Only Heartbreaker.

0: I Want My MTV is what I think of every time I hear Duran Duran. Girls on Film. Yes, there was a whole campaign, I Want My MTV. It was, it had to do with the very early days of cable, and not everyone could get MTV. Yeah, good history. Take a look for it. What did we hear? Oh, Girls on Film with Duran Duran, and Mitski before that, and The Only Heartbreaker. Stay tuned. Sam Sumter's coming along, and it's Dennis Elsis. Let's you and I meet up again tomorrow in the afternoon. Right now, we're going to check in on the news in 90 seconds.
1: Parts of East 42nd Street in Manhattan are shut down. A building under construction there remains structurally unstable. Two support columns inside the building buckled this morning. The city's fire commissioner said there is concern of a localized collapse within the building, but not a total collapse. More than a half dozen nearby buildings were evacuated. A frozen zone has been set up between 40th and 45th Streets and 1st and 3rd Avenues. This means these streets are closed to both vehicular and pedestrian traffic. Mayor Zohran Mamdani spoke at the scene.
2: This is an extremely serious situation, and I am thankful to our first responders for quickly arriving at the site and to New Yorkers for reacting calmly and with urgency.
1: Mayor's office announced that a team has now gone into the building for inspection. The New York City Health Department will outline their efforts to respond to the recent spike in Legionnaires' disease. There will be a town hall at Church of St. Ignatius on Park Avenue at 6 tonight. So far, there have been 23 confirmed cases of the disease, including 17 hospitalizations. A Dolly Parton musical is coming to Broadway. Dolly, a true original musical, will feature songs from throughout the singer's career as well as new music she has written for the show. The bio-musical will open on January 19, 2027, the singer's 81st birthday. A new single is out from U2. Street of Dreams is the first release from the band's yet-to-be-announced upcoming album. The album will be U2's first in 9 years. On today's What's What podcast, WFUV's Sonia Willowitagoda speaks with Brian Seville, a Fordham University PhD student researching bees at public gardens in Manhattan and the Bronx. You can find it after 4 p.m. at WFUVnews.org. I'm Nathan Ray, and that's your news in 90 seconds on WFUV.
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Sam Sumter back in action with you after this past weekend. I feel like I always come on and want to talk about the weekend and then remember it's everyone's Tuesday and you're probably all looking forward to the next one. But whatever you did over the last few days, whether you headed out to MetLife to catch a game, headed down to Coney Island to watch a bunch of people shove hot dogs in their mouths, you know, both equal displays of athleticism. I hope it was a good one. Maybe just hang out on the beach or your couch. Also viable and respectable options. Let's kick things off tonight with some jungle. Carry on FUV.

0: Love making fools of us all. That's classic Cardigans right there on WFUV. Sam Sumter in with you tonight. Got some Stevie Nicks with Tom Petty coming your way soon. Weezer, Lana Del Rey, and more on the way. But first, gotta let you know that FUV and the Bowery Presents are welcoming Cannons with Caroline Kingsbury to Brooklyn Steel on Sunday, October 18th for a stop on their fall tour. Tickets and info for that one at BoweryPresents.com. 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

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Stevie Nicks with Tom Petty on FUV. From one musical dream team to another, I've got Weezer with Wednesday up next. It's kind of Weezer's world, and we're all just living in it. They have a new album coming out August 21st. That is their 16th studio album and their 20th overall. You can catch them September 30th at Barclays Center. This one is called Might As Well Be Strangers, and you're hearing it on 90.7.

0: Does Allez Le Bleu work in this context? Vive la France! It's air on FUV. I'm Sam Sumter, and FUV welcomes the Great South Bay Music Festival July 23rd through 26th at Shorefront Park, Patchogue, Long Island, with performances by Sublime and My Morning Jacket in their only area appearance, plus Government Mule and alt-rock band The Used. 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

Johnny Blue Skies and the Dark Clouds with Situation on FUV. I gotta say, it always takes me a second to make sure I'm not saying the situation. Just watched way too much Jersey Shore back in the day. I'm Sam Sumter on FUV. That album, Mutiny After Midnight, is officially on streaming, has been for about a month now, and you can find that with three new bonus tracks that you couldn't get before, so be sure and check those out. So I've got Lucy Dacus coming your way in just a second on 90.7, but first, here's some Andrew Bird.

apples through our tongues to sing a song about it. Held our breath for too long till we're half sick about it. Tell us what we did wrong and you can blame us for it. 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

0: Mine forever. It's the Little Lord here on this Tuesday evening on WFUV. 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
0: And now for some Jim James of My Morning Jacket, who has his first solo album in 8 years, dropping on August 28th. That one is called Wowed Out. And a pretty sweet statement for that one that kind of speaks a little bit to the creative process. He says, "When I think about making this album, it almost feels like I was in some kind of dream, and now I'm trying to remember what the dream was about." He also says, "The whole thing brought me a lot of joy and comfort while I was making it, and I hope it brings everyone else a little joy and comfort too." From Wowed Out, this is Come Again on FUV.

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This is 90.7 WFUV. I'm Sam Sumter. After a whole lot of heat and a whole lot of sun, just honestly stoked on the last couple days. Some clouds, some rain, a little mellow vibe, and I've got a mellow track to go along with it. Before we break out the Tupac, that is Ride Lonesome from Beck, who will be riding presumably not so lonesome on tour across North America. That includes two nights at the Brooklyn Paramount in October. Here's Beck now on FUV.

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1: 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Sam Sumter in with you tonight. Maybe you're digging that Sylvanesso track we've been spinning, and soon you'll have the chance in a couple months to catch it live. 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
3: 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Be sure to follow the show to stay up to date on all the latest episodes and, of course, to find your next favorite artist. 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

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I'm Sam Sumter, your DJ for the evening here on WFUV. Forest Hills season is in full swing. If you head out to catch a show, be sure and swing by the WFUV clubhouse. Avail yourself of our swag. Who doesn't need a koozie these days to put your beverage of choice in when you're hanging at the pool or by the beach? A lot of great shows still left to go this summer, from Paul Simon to Monrovia to Grace Potter, who's doing two nights there in August. She will be there with the Zac Brown Band celebrating her album Trespasser from that upcoming record now. This is Love Me Not on FUV. When

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0: Maudie Bum from Arctic Monkeys on WFUV. I'm Sam Sumter with Morrissey, The National, and that Olivia Rodrigo and Robert Smith collab coming your way very soon. 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

What's Wrong With Me on FUV. That is Olivia Rodrigo and Robert Smith of The Cure, not to be confused with her song called The Cure. Both of these tracks on her new album, You Seem Pretty Sad for a Girl So In Love. Sam, Sumter slanging songs for you this evening on WFUV, including this one from The National, which I've got for you now.

0: Music from Mount Joy right there on FUV. I'm Sam Sumter. We'll be serving up some Maya Hawk in just a moment. 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
0: Now for some Maya Hawk, of course, along with music, she is also an actor, and there is a new film on the way. The non-actor is what them describes as a steamy sapphic short film starring Maya Hawk and Victoria Pedretti, and apparently gathered some high praise during the film festival. So keep an eye and ear out for that. And in the meantime, the track is Green Dragon from Maya Hawk right here on FUV.

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